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5: Hello, Bay City. 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Come out, meet your neighbors, and enjoy a fun evening. I hope you will join me this Tuesday evening for National Night Out in Bay City.
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Yeah, the genealogy class. 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

0: I don't think I mentioned the story, not recently anyway, but Saturday Night Fever was one of the movies that I was not allowed to go see. It came out when I was about 12. I think I saw it when I was 13. My very best friend in the whole wide world, Steven. Rest easy, my Steven. Yeah, we actually ended up together years later. So, but he took me to go see it. Took me on the train and to another town. And I'm like, if my mother only knew. And then I did tell her when I got home. I said, Steven took me to a movie. She said, which one? And gave me the eyebrow. I said, Saturday Night Fever. She goes, did you have fun? I'm like, yeah. Anyway, I wish she had lived to see him and I together. And we were for 18 months before he passed away. Anyway, it is Happy Radio 92.5. My name is Amy. Belinda Carlisle and Talk Talker coming your way next.
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0: I wasn't about ready to do the bomb, bomb, bomb because I know you were. 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Amy here, get ready to launch you into another set of happy favorites. I'll include Steely Dan in there, and Bryan Adams will get you started next.
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all the teenagers that used to call me overnights for a request on that tune. That's when I was in Myrtle Beach. Yeah, that's when it was topping the charts in 91. It's Happy Radio 92.5 with a long set of these happy favorites rolling on with Madonna.

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0: Just a little reminder that you've got North Highway 60 VFW Post tomorrow. Their charity bingo starts at 5 o'clock, so make sure you get there early. Get a good spot. You don't need to worry about food. The full kitchen grill will be up and running. You could walk out with as much as 4K from what I hear, so that's really good news. All the proceeds will go towards charitable needs, so go ahead and get involved with the bingo if that's your deal.
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0: So I did mention that there are new movies coming out before the 5th of October. 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The thriller horror picture with Anne Hathaway called Verity, that's also playing until Monday. So go ahead and get your tickets that way online. 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

Happy Radio 92.5. It's another long set. Yeah, you got plans this weekend? You ought to be knee deep into Saturday night by now. Okay, well, coming up, I've got music from Georgia Satellites, and right now is Genesis.

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2: Hello, Bay City. This is Mayor Robert K. Nelson. I'd like to invite you and your family to Bay City's National Night Out, hosted by the Police Department and other community groups from 5:30 until 7:30 in the Police Department parking lot this Tuesday evening. There will be free food and drinks, giveaways, prizes, photo booths, face painting, and bounce houses for the kids. Watch our police officers and firefighters battle it out in a tug of war. Let the kids take on police in silly string fight, meet Tank the Tortoise, and you may even fall in love with one of the puppies looking for a home. Come out, meet your neighbors, and enjoy a fun evening. I hope you will join me this Tuesday evening for National Night Out in Bay City.
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4: A medical plane carrying six people is missing off the coast of Massachusetts after losing communication with flight controllers. Flight data shows the aircraft dropped significantly in altitude before contact was lost. Search efforts are underway in the area. The Los Angeles Dodgers have taken a 1-0 lead in their National League Division Series against the Philadelphia Phillies. Tarek Skubal dominated on the mound in 100-degree heat. Meanwhile, the Chicago White Sox shut down the Cleveland Guardians to win Game 1 of the American League Division Series. In college football, Missouri crushed 8th-ranked Florida, and Minnesota upset Michigan to claim the little brown jug. Tesla has reported stronger than expected quarterly deliveries, beating analyst forecasts in a closely watched update for the electric vehicle maker. The results, released on October 2nd, offered fresh encouragement to investors who have been tracking demand across the company's lineup. The news came during a busy stretch for markets, as the Dow and Nasdaq rallied and Nvidia reached a new intraday high. Bond yields remain near multi-year highs, a factor investors are weighing closely. September payrolls also missed estimates. While the pool supplies retailer Leslie's filed for bankruptcy and will close 76 stores.

Into the groove. Right there. Earth, wind, and fire on Three Elements. How are you feeling? Is it a good weekend? All right, cool. Thanks a lot for hanging out here with me on Happy Radio 92.5. You know, my mother used to do summer clothes, fall clothes, winter clothes, and then would break out the shorts in the springtime. Does anybody ever do that anymore? I don't know. I live comfortably, so I don't really need different seasons of clothing. Just keep them hanging up in the closet. Happy Radio 92.5 with David Bowie. Fame. I need my glasses.

0: 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Come on out and add to your personal library. There's going to be FOL members pre-sale on Friday from 4 to 5, and then the sale is Saturday the 10th. So, pretty cool.
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Are you homeschooled? 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Lots of activities, and you'll meet new friends. 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
6: 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I've always wanted a girl just like you. You're such a pure dude.

0: If you're wanting to go see Digger with Tom Cruise, it's not going to be showing after Monday. So go ahead to Movie Bowl Grill with an E.com for Shulman's Movie Bowl Grill. That's who's playing that movie. And Verity is also playing there. That stars Anne Hathaway. Like I said, get your tickets online.
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5: Hello, Bay City. This is Mayor Robert K. Nelson. I'd like to invite you and your family to Bay City's National Night Out, hosted by the police department and other community groups from 5:30 until 7:30 in the police department parking lot this Tuesday evening. There will be free food and drinks, giveaways, prizes, photo booths, face painting, and bounce houses for the kids. Watch our police officers and firefighters battle it out in a tug of war. Let the kids take on police in silly string fight, meet Tank the Tortoise, and you may even fall in love with one of the puppies looking for a home. Come out, meet your neighbors, and enjoy a fun evening. I hope you will join me this Tuesday evening for National Night Out in Bay City.

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2: Have you ever been curious about what you can't see? The energy forms that are all around us? 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
1: 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I read this online, so you could probably pull it up also. George Michael's on.

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Well, I'm hoping you got all your Halloween decorations out. 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

0: Rhythm in Your Seat exercising coming up on Monday at 1 o'clock at the Wharton Library for adults and seniors. If you haven't had a chance to go yet, it gets underway at 10:30. Lots of fun. You'll meet new friends.
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so low. They really didn't think that movie was going to fly. They just needed to fill the summer with something, and it was actually a blockbuster. That's why they came out with a sequel, which I've never seen because it would ruin the first one for sure. 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

down to Georgia. He was looking for a soul to steal. He was in a bind because he was way behind, and he was willing to make a deal. When he came across this young man sawing on a fiddle and playing it hot, and the devil jumped up on a hickory stump and said, "Boy, let me tell you what. I guess you didn't know it, but I'm a fiddle player too. And if you'd care to take a dare, I'll make a bet with you. Now you play pretty good fiddle, boy, but give the devil his due. 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

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And then a band of demons

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Johnny said, "Devil, just come on back if you ever want to try again. 'Cause I told you once, you son of a gun, I'm

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0: bands that we play here, like Foreigner, which I just played a little bit ago. They're on their last go around for concerts and stuff. So they'll be wrapping up before the end of 2026. And I'm sure there's going to be other people. Carlos Santana's planning another tour. So that ought to be fun for 27. Yeah, just be listening for details or watching for it online, because everybody gets the information right away. We don't really need to tell you about it because you already see it, right? Absolutely. Coming up, who else do I have? Hang on. Oh, No Doubt, Don't Speak, early stuff. Hang on.
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0: was pretty surprised when Steven Tyler wanted to give it up, but I totally understand where he was coming from. So yeah, definitely been a couple of years since they gave it up. Really shocked the rest of the band. But you know, 50 plus years of great tunes. You got to do something else. It's Happy Radio 92.5. My name is Amy. Dead or Alive coming up. Also, War with Lowrider. Hang on for that.
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0: As promised, that's War, Lowrider. Yeah, that song came out when that was an itty-bitty thing. I don't even remember it, but I've been playing it for a really long time. That's what I know. Happy Radio 92.5. Long sets. Coming up next, Don Henley, Joan Jett and the Blackhearts. Whoops, now I'm fired.
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4: Hello, Bay City. This is Mayor Robert K. Nelson. I'd like to invite you and your family to Bay City's National Night Out, hosted by the police department and other community groups from 5:30 until 7:30 in the police department parking lot this Tuesday evening. There will be free food and drinks, giveaways, prizes, photo booths, face painting, and bounce houses for the kids. Watch our police officers and firefighters battle it out in a tug of war. Let the kids take on police in silly string fight, meet Tank the Tortoise, and you may even fall in love with one of the puppies looking for a home. Come out, meet your neighbors, and enjoy a fun evening. I hope you will join me this Tuesday evening for National Night Out in Bay City.
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co-founder of the Eagles, Don Henley, who did some weekends with them at the Sphere in Las Vegas. Eagles.com has that information. They're doing weekends through, I think, December. So if you're going to want to take a weekend trip, that might be the place to go, if you can afford it. I'm out the door. Back your way Monday at, or no, tomorrow, 7 o'clock. We'll do it again. Be on here 7 days a week. I love it, though. 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
4: A United States medical aircraft with six people on board is missing off the coast.

0: coast of Massachusetts. Flight data shows the plane lost communication with controllers after a significant drop in altitude. Search teams are scouring the area. The aircraft went missing on Sunday, and authorities have not yet confirmed the fate of those on board. The investigation is ongoing, with officials working to locate the plane and determine what caused it to disappear from radar. In Major League Baseball postseason action, Rasmussen delivered a near-perfect performance, sweeping aside the Yankees' left-handed batters in Game 1. Meanwhile, Skubal was as advertised in a brilliant opener, staking the Dodgers to a 1-0 lead in the National League Division Series. In mixed martial arts, Ufti 332 smashed records with 9 first-round knockouts and 11 total finishes. In soccer, 17-year-old Sullivan became the youngest United States men's national team scorer, with a stunning goal against Mexico. Tesla delivered more vehicles than analysts expected in its latest quarter, giving the electric car maker a boost as markets wrapped up the week. The results landed on Friday, October 2nd, and reinforced Tesla's standing among the so-called Magnificent Seven technology stocks. Attention now turns to October, a month some analysts describe as potentially pivotal for the broader market. Meanwhile, a pool supplies retailer filed for bankruptcy and will close 76 stores. Bond yields remain near multi-year highs, and a new report shows the stock market has grown increasingly narrow.
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Hello, Bay City. This is Mayor Robert K. Nelson. I'd like to invite you and your family to Bay City's National Night Out, hosted by the police department and other community groups from 5:30 until 7:30 in the police department parking lot this Tuesday evening. There will be free food and drinks, giveaways, prizes, photo booths, face painting, and bounce houses for the kids. Watch our police officers and firefighters battle it out in a tug of war. Let the kids take on police in silly string fight, meet Tank the Tortoise, and you may even fall in love with one of the puppies looking for a home. Come out, meet your neighbors, and enjoy a fun evening. I hope you will join me this Tuesday evening for National Night Out in Bay City.

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2: Hello, Bay City. This is Mayor Robert K. Nelson. I'd like to invite you and your family to Bay City's National Night Out, hosted by the police department and other community groups from 5:30 until 7:30 in the police department parking lot this Tuesday evening. 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Watch our police officers and firefighters battle it out in a tug of war. Let the kids take on police in silly string fight, meet Tank the Tortoise, and you may even fall in love with one of the puppies looking for a home. Come out, meet your neighbors, and enjoy a fun evening. I hope you will join me this Tuesday evening for National Night Out in Bay City.
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4: Tennessee's prison chief will resign following the failed execution of Krista Pike, who remains in critical condition after surviving two lethal injections. Pike's lawyers say the failure goes far beyond any one person. The convicted killer is being treated in hospital after arriving on Wednesday night. The case has raised serious questions about the state's death penalty procedures. Meanwhile, newly released body cam footage shows the arrest of Luigi Mangione, with police finding a gun in his backpack days after the killing of UnitedHealthcare chief executive Brian Thompson. The Milwaukee Brewers survived a dramatic finish after a potential go-ahead home run by the San Diego Padres struck the American Family field roof and fell for an out. William Contreras had given the Brewers a late lead with a 406-foot shot, and Jackson Churio added a two-run blast. Drew Rasmussen dominated the New York Yankees in near-perfect Game 1, while Tarek Skubal staked the Dodgers to a 1-0 division series lead. 17-year-old Sullivan became the youngest United States men's national team scorer in a stunning win over Mexico. Tesla reported stronger-than-expected quarterly deliveries, giving the electric car maker a boost as markets closed out the week. The news came as the Dow Jones Industrial Average and the Nasdaq Composite rallied, with Nvidia touching a new intraday high. The September jobs report showed employers added fewer positions than economists had predicted. Meanwhile, a pool supplies retailer filed for bankruptcy and announced it will close 76 stores. Bond yields remain near multi-year highs, and the national debt now stands at more than $40 trillion.

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2: Hello, Bay City. This is Mayor Robert K. Nelson. I'd like to invite you and your family to Bay City's National Night Out, hosted by the police department and other community groups from 5:30 until 7:30 in the police department parking lot this Tuesday evening. 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Watch our police officers and firefighters battle it out in a tug of war. Let the kids take on police in silly string fight, meet Tank the Tortoise, and you may even fall in love with one of the puppies looking for a home. Come out, meet your neighbors, and enjoy a fun evening. I hope you will join me this Tuesday evening for National Night Out in Bay City.
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3: I love you guys so much.
4: Hello, Bay City. This is Mayor Robert K. Nelson. I'd like to invite you and your family to Bay City's National Night Out, hosted by the police department and other community groups from 5:30 until 7:30 in the police department parking lot this Tuesday evening. There will be free food and drinks, giveaways, prizes, photo booths, face painting, and bounce houses for the kids. Watch our police officers and firefighters battle it out in a tug of war. Let the kids take on police in silly string fight, meet Tank the Tortoise, and you may even fall in love with one of the puppies looking for a home. Come out, meet your neighbors, and enjoy a fun evening. I hope you will join me this Tuesday evening for National Night Out in Bay City.
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6: Tennessee's prison chief is to resign following the failed execution of Krista Pike, who survived two lethal injections and remains in critical condition in hospital. Her lawyers say the failure goes far beyond any one person. The convicted killer arrived at the hospital on Wednesday night after the attempts. The case has raised serious questions about the state's death penalty procedures and prompted calls for a full review. An investigation is now underway into how the execution was carried out. In college football, Missouri running back Jamal Roberts delivered a dominant performance, rushing for 201 yards and scoring three touchdowns in a major conference victory. The standout moment came on an 80-yard touchdown run that broke the game open, and he also added a 77-yard run to set up another score. Meanwhile, Ohio State receiver Jeremiah Smith made history by breaking the school record for career receiving touchdowns, bringing his total to 36. The United States economy added just 29,000 jobs in September, a slower pace than economists had expected. The weaker-than-expected payrolls report comes as the national debt tracker shows American taxpayers are now on the hook for more than $40 trillion. Meanwhile, Treasury yields are hovering near multi-year highs, with one chief executive noting that rising yields can actually boost the stock market. Tesla also posted stronger-than-expected quarterly deliveries, while a pool supplies retailer has filed for bankruptcy and will close 76 stores.
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0: Their commissar has been working on a great playlist for your Sunday morning here on Happy Radio. We've got Tom Petty, Michael Jackson, and George Michael and Wham coming right up.
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best advice I can offer you today is stay inside. It's going to be a mix of clouds and rain and maybe even a thunder shower and a high of 79. 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
1: All rock and roll roads lead through Tom Petty. I Won't Back Down on Happy Radio 92.5. Good Sunday morning. Smokey Rivers here. Thanks for getting up early and getting at it with us. Today is the Super Bowl of Texas. Yeah, the Texans are hosting the Dallas Cowboys. That's huge. Texans favored by 3. It's a home game here at Reliance Stadium.
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0: Happy Radio 92.5, Smoky Rivers here. The National Night Out Block Party is scheduled for this Tuesday, 5:30 until 7:30 in the evening at the Bay City Police Department. They'll have hot dogs, chips, drinks, games, prizes, bounce houses, and a whole bunch more. There's also an open house for the Bay City Volunteer Fire Department. That's this Tuesday, 5:30 till 7:30 in Bay City.
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0: George, hurting for certain. It's Do You Really Want to Hurt Me in Culture Club on Happy Radio 92.5. Good morning, Smokey Rivers here with more music on the way. Stand by for Eddie Money, Madonna, and Def Leppard coming up next.
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5: Hello, Bay City. This is Mayor Robert K. Nelson. 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Watch our police officers and firefighters battle it out in a tug of war. Let the kids take on police in silly string fight, meet Tank the Tortoise, and you may even fall in love with one of the puppies looking for a home. Come out, meet your neighbors, and enjoy a fun evening. I hope you will join me this Tuesday evening for National Night Out in Bay City.
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3: Happy.

This weather forecast bites too. It's going to be a cloudy kind of day. Chance for rain all the way through, maybe a thunder shower this morning and this afternoon. High around 79. 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

0: Radio 92.5 with Eduardo De Niro, Eddie Money. Living in paradise here in the USA. Elon Musk says the USA is 1,000% going to go bankrupt. And he knows because he has all the money. The only thing that can save us, he says, is AI and robots. And maybe some music.
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0: 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Good day to take in a movie. 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

0: the great state of Texas, Don Henley on Happy Radio 92.5. Singing the Boys of Summer, and Smokey Rivers here getting ready to sing One Way or Another by Blondie. Actually, I'm not singing that. Debbie Harry is. Cool and the Gang's Celebration and the Spin Doctors will do Two Princes next. Hang around.
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It's going to be a cloudy kind of day. Rain is on the menu all the way through with maybe a thunder shower from time to time. 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

0: One way or another, we're going to get you. Debbie, Harry, and Blondie on Happy Radio 92.5. Do you know who Mr. Beast is? Mr. Beast is that YouTube sensation who has quietly, or not so quietly, amassed a personal fortune of $3 billion by doing crazy stunts and offering people lots of free money. He's very generous. Last spring, Mr. Beast offered a new challenge. Who can stay in a grocery store the longest to win $250,000? So how do you do that? Well, Mr. Beast bought a grocery store in North Carolina, and then he locked shoppers inside and said whoever stays the longest wins $250,000. And this guy, Juan Garcia from Hidalgo, Mexico, he wins $250,000 for staying in the store for 202 days. He has a business in Mexico. He's a contractor. He bought himself a new excavator with the money.
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0: It's the Na Na Na Na Na song, Elton John's Crocodile Rock on Happy Radio 92.5. Here's something you want to know if you homeschool your kids. Hanging with the homies, the homeschool meeting happens on Tuesdays from 8 in the morning until 5 in the afternoon at the Bay City Public Library. It's a chance for kids to hang out with other homeschool kids. Lots of activities, lots of fun. That's every Tuesday, Bay City Public Library.
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2: Hello, Bay City. This is Mayor Robert K. Nelson. I'd like to invite you and your family to Bay City's National Night Out, hosted by the police department and other community groups from 5:30 until 7:30 in the police department parking lot this Tuesday evening. 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Watch our police officers and firefighters battle it out in a tug of war. Let the kids take on police in silly string fight, meet Tank the Tortoise, and you may even fall in love with one of the puppies looking for a home. Come out, meet your neighbors, and enjoy a fun evening. I hope you will join me this Tuesday evening for National Night Out in Bay City.
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4: The Tennessee Department of Correction Commissioner has announced his resignation following the failed. The Tennessee Department of Correction Commissioner has announced his resignation.

0: The young phenom capped a memorable win against 10-man Mexico, earning top player ratings alongside Hall. In college football, Missouri's Jamal Roberts rushed for 211 yards and 3 touchdowns in a dominant win. Ohio State's Jeremiah Smith broke the school's receiving touchdown record, prompting Heisman talk and reaction from LeBron James. Tesla has reported stronger than expected quarterly vehicle deliveries, beating analyst forecasts in a closely watched update for the electric car maker. The results gave investors a welcome boost as trading continues this month. Attention now turns to whether the solid delivery figures can lift Tesla shares further, amid a stock market that has grown increasingly narrow, with a small number of large technology companies driving most of the gains. Tesla remains one of the so-called Magnificent Seven stocks that continue to dominate market performance. Our thanks again to Transport Boats for bringing us the news this hour.
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0: The guy who wrote all the Meatloaf songs back in the day wrote that one for Bonnie Tyler. Total Eclipse of the Heart on Happy Radio 92.5. Hey, thanks for being here this morning. It's always good to know you're listening. My name is Smokey Rivers, and I've got the songs for you. Tina Turner's coming up, Michael Jackson's coming up, and the Electric Light Orchestra is next.
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Mainly cloudy, a lot of rain today at a high of 78. Right now it's 76 at Happy Radio with Rick Springfield.

0: Turner doing what Tina do. It's What's Love Got to Do with It on Happy Radio 92.5. Congratulations to the Bay City Black Cats. They're on a roll this year. They beat the Navasota Rattlers Friday night 28-21. This week they face the very capable Sealy Tigers. And that's a home game at Memorial Stadium Friday, 7 p.m. Go Cats!
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0: I believe that Happy Radio 92.5 plays feel-good songs from the 80s and beyond. There's Smash Mouth. Smokey Rivers here with this reminder. Coffee and Conversations happen every Tuesday, 10 a.m. Sanford Community Center, that's in Palacios. Build new connections, meet some people, get out of the house. That's every Tuesday, Sanford Community Center, Palacios, 10 a.m.
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4: Hello, Bay City. This is Mayor Robert K. Nelson. I'd like to invite you and your family to Bay City's National Night Out, hosted by the police department and other community groups from 5:30 until 7:30 in the police department parking lot this Tuesday evening. There will be free food and drinks, giveaways, prizes, photo booths, face painting, and bounce houses for the kids. Watch our police officers and firefighters battle it out in a tug of war. Let the kids take on police in silly string fight, meet Tank the Tortoise, and you may even fall in love with one of the puppies looking for a home. Come out, meet your neighbors, and enjoy a fun evening. I hope you will join me this Tuesday evening for National Night Out in Bay City.
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0: That's a super fun song from Phil Collins. It's the studio on Happy Radio 92.5. Good morning, Smokey Rivers here. Thanks for hooking up with us this morning. Let me hook you up with some great songs. Elton John's Tiny Dancer, We Belong from Pat Benatar, and Red Red Wine from UB40's up next, Bartender.
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Maybe a thunder shower too, and a high of 78. 76 right now at Happy Radio 92.5.

0: An epic Elton John performance. Tiny Dancer on Happy Radio 92.5. Morning, Smokey here. There's news out of the University of Southern California. A new study shows that U.S. alcohol use has declined for the first time since the COVID pandemic. But there's always a but. But drinking among adults from 50 to 64 years of age has increased nearly 4% from 2018 through 2024. And heavy drinking among that age group increased more than 36%. How old are you? Me too.
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0: Be honest, were you around for Saturday Night Fever? Welcome to Social Security. There you go. It's the Bee Gees and Smokey here on Happy Radio 92.5. The Friends of the Bay City Public Library are having their annual fall book sale this coming Saturday. That's the 10th. Starts at 9 a.m. So put that on your calendar. Saturday, October 10, 9 a.m. The Bay City Public Library. Come on out. Add to your personal library. There's also a Friends of the Library member pre-sale. That's happening Friday at 4 p.m.
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5: 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We play your favorites from the 80s and beyond. My name is Smokey Rivers. I'll be here till noon, playing music and kicking up dust.

0: 5, where disco is coming out of hibernation. KC and the Sunshine Band. And Smokey on this morning with David Bowie, Lover Boy, in that weekend anthem. And Huey Lewis in the news coming up next.
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5: Have you ever been curious about what you can't see? The energy forms that are all around us? On Saturday, October 10th, the Paranormal Posse joins forces with the City by the Sea Museum to offer an evening of investigation and insight into the unknown. 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

0: David Bowie, always a little bit ahead of his time with some modern love on Happy Radio 92.5 and Smoky Rivers here. It's a big day in football. The Super Bowl of Texas is on at Reliant Stadium. Who's playing? Well, I thought you'd never ask. It's the Cowboys and the Texans. Who's going to win that game? Texans favored by 3 points.
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0: 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We are here to pump you up. Don't you laugh when you hear that song? Hadaway's What Is Love and Smokey here. Hey, thank you very much for hanging out with me this morning. It has been an absolute blast. Every Sunday from 6 a.m. until noon, I show up at the radio station. If you do, we can enjoy this together.
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0: KKHN Markham, Bay City, and beyond.
2: Hello, Bay City. This is Mayor Robert K. Nelson. I'd like to invite you and your family to Bay City's National Night Out, hosted by the police department and other community groups from 5:30 until 7:30 in the police department parking lot this Tuesday evening. There will be free food and drinks, giveaways, prizes, photo booths, face painting, and bounce houses for the kids. Watch our police officers and firefighters battle it out in a tug of war. Let the kids take on police in silly string fight, meet Tank the Tortoise, and you may even fall in love with one of the puppies looking for a home. Come out, meet your neighbors, and enjoy a fun evening. I hope you will join me this Tuesday evening for National Night Out in Bay City.
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4: The head of Tennessee's prison system has announced his resignation following the failed execution of Krista Pike. Pike survived two lethal injection attempts and remains in critical condition in hospital. Her lawyers said the failure goes far beyond any one person. The case has raised serious questions about the state's death penalty procedures and prompted wider debate across the United States about how executions are carried out. The Washington Commanders have been forced to turn to a seventh-round rookie at quarterback after Marcus Mariota was ruled out with an injury during the National Football League London game against the Indianapolis Colts. The Colts capitalized on the change, with Daniel Jones rushing for a touchdown and Spencer Schrader adding a 52-yard field goal to build their lead at the home of Tottenham. Schrader adding a 52-yard field goal

your mom and them. It's the Paul and Y'all Show checking in. I'm going to play the best songs I can get my hands on all afternoon long until 6 o'clock this evening here on Happy Radio 92.5 for the Golden Gulf Coast. Hang out with me, will you?

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0: separate ways, worlds apart. Journey here on Happy Radio 92.5. We don't want to be worlds apart from our Bay City PD. They're protecting us. They are putting it all on the line for us every single day, and we want to show them love. And look, we can do that. A national night out block party is going to be Tuesday, 5:30 to 7:30. There will be hot dogs and chips and drinks and games and prizes and bouncy houses. And there's going to also be an open house for the Bay City Volunteer Fire Department as well. So come out, will you? At the Bay City PD coming up Tuesday night, 5:30 to 7:30. And remember to tell them thank you.
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0: 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It's the Paul and Y'all show. And there is a DNA genealogy class, and they do that every Wednesday this month, beginning at 10 a.m. at the Bay City Public Library. 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

So there's some reason to be happy when we get the latest update from Phil Collins from this summer. He's feeling better. He's been doing physical therapy 3 times a week, and Phil has been sober for 3 years now. He still has some significant physical limitations. He's, you know, needing some walking assistance, and he has a live-in nurse after multiple knee surgeries and other health problems. But you know what? He's doing a little better, and we'll take that. 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

0: police. That reminds me, National, I was speaking about this earlier, but this is a good one. Bay City Police Department is going to have a big celebration. National Night Out Block Party will be Tuesday night, 5:30 to 7:30. And we're going to get together at the Bay City PD with hot dogs and chips and drinks. And there's going to be bouncy houses and prizes and games and more. And also there will be an open house for the Bay City Volunteer Fire Department as well. So make sure to stop by Tuesday night at the Bay City PD. And say thank you and, you know, visit a little bit.
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5: Hello, Bay City. This is Mayor Robert K. Nelson. I'd like to invite you and your family to Bay City's National Night Out, hosted by the police department and other community groups from 5:30 until 7:30 in the police department parking lot this Tuesday evening. There will be free food and drinks, giveaways, prizes, photo booths, face painting, and bounce houses for the kids. Watch our police officers and firefighters battle it out in a tug of war. Let the kids take on police in silly string fight, meet Tank the Tortoise, and you may even fall in love with one of the puppies looking for a home. Come out, meet your neighbors, and enjoy a fun evening. I hope you will join me this Tuesday evening for National Night Out in Bay City.
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Hey, this month you're going to be able to learn how to make Halloween garland out of construction paper. 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

0: 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Hey, it's Paul and the Paul and Y'all Show. Are you a homeschooler? You guys homeschool at your house? Hanging with the Homies homeschool meeting goes on Tuesdays, 8 to 5 at the Bay City Public Library, and kids can hang out with other homeschool kids and lots of activities and lots of hanging out. It's going to be good.
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0: 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It's the Paul and Y'all show. And look, you can't do it yet, but starting tomorrow, you're going to be able to check out next week's movies at Schulman's Movie Bowl Grill. And there's going to be a cool Western, Angel and the Bad Man. And make sure you get in on that. It's going to be good. 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

0: 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Hey, it's Paul with the Paul and Y'all Show. I've got Phil Collins in the Human League and even the Cranberries. I'll have a helping of that for you coming up here on Happy Radio.
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5: Hello, Bay City. This is Mayor Robert K. Nelson. I'd like to invite you and your family to Bay City's National Night Out, hosted by the police department and other community groups from 5:30 until 7:30 in the police department parking lot this Tuesday evening. There will be free food and drinks, giveaways, prizes, photo booths, face painting, and bounce houses for the kids. Watch our police officers and firefighters battle it out in a tug of war. Let the kids take on police in silly string fight, meet Tank the Tortoise, and you may even fall in love with one of the puppies looking for a home. Come out, meet your neighbors, and enjoy a fun evening. I hope you will join me this Tuesday evening for National Night Out in Bay City.
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So Human League lead singer Philip Oakley did not want Don't You Want Me released as a single. He thought fans had already heard enough from the album, but radio stations urged the label to release it. The band reluctantly agreed, and it became their biggest selling single. 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
3: A 12-year-old girl has been shot dead in Baltimore, Maryland, in what police describe as a dispute over a parking space. Officers say the child was not the intended target and was caught in the crossfire. The shooting happened in the eastern United States city, and investigators are now searching for those responsible. Police have appealed to the public for information as they continue their inquiries into the death of the young girl, whose name has not yet been released. The Cincinnati Bengals will be without star wide receiver Ja'Marr Chase, who suffered a concussion during Sunday's game against the Jacksonville Jaguars. Meanwhile, the Philadelphia Eagles confirmed running back Saquon Barkley will not return against the Los Angeles Rams due to a hamstring injury. And the Buffalo Bills reported receiver Moore injured his shoulder versus the New England Patriots. In baseball, the Atlanta Braves have switched to pitcher Kerr for Game 2 against the Los Angeles Dodgers, pushing Sale to Game 3. Tesla has reported stronger than expected quarterly deliveries, according to figures released this week. The electric vehicle maker's results surpassed analyst forecasts, providing a boost to its stock. The news comes as the broader market shows increasing narrowness, with a small group of major technology companies driving most of the gains. Meanwhile, a pool supplies retailer has filed for bankruptcy and will close 76 stores. Bond yields are hovering near multi-year highs, and the September jobs report showed payrolls missing estimates. The national debt now stands at more than $40 trillion.
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while ago. And hey, you know what? They're still touring. They had a North American tour scheduled this summer with Soft Cell and Alison Moyet, including Nashville's Grand Ole Opry. And coming up in January and February of 27, they'll be in Australia and New Zealand if you're going to be down under. Bon Jovi's playing right now on Happy Radio.

0: Paul with the Paul and Y'all Show, and I'm going to do my best, love, to keep it coming for you. 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
5: Have you ever been curious about what you can't see? The energy forms that are all around us? On Saturday, October 10th, the Paranormal Posse joins forces with the City by the Sea Museum to offer an evening of investigation and insight into the unknown. You'll experience a practical evening researching selected artifacts within the museum and outside the Luther Hotel, evaluating the paranormal energies within them using special EMF meters and other tools. More details and tickets at citybythesea.org.

never have imagined a day when Olivia Newton-John would not be with us anymore, and John Travolta would be an excellent Santa Claus in a credit card commercial. Here we are. It's Happy Radio. I got you.

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1: Prince on Happy Radio 92.5. There's so many amazing things happening at the Bay City Public Library. Like, what about the Crafty Crew? You can join in on Friday night at 5. This is a way to get the weekend going for a night of crafting. This month, you're going to be making beaded pins, and you got to be 18 years or older to get in on it. 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

0: Happy Radio 92.5 and the Paul and Y'all Show. Thank you for listening this afternoon. A lot of great stuff going on. There is a rhythm in your seat. What am I talking about? At the Wharton Library, they have it's Rhythm in Your Seat Adult Exercising. And so maybe you're not ready for a full-on exercise class, or maybe you just want to try one where you're sitting down. You can do that at the Wharton Library on North Fulton Street. 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

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You might get to yell, bingo!

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2: Hello, Bay City. This is Mayor Robert K. Nelson. I'd like to invite you and your family to Bay City's National Night Out, hosted by the police department and other community groups from 5:30 until 7:30 in the police department parking lot this Tuesday evening. There will be free food and drinks, giveaways, prizes, photo booths, face painting, and bounce houses for the kids. Watch our police officers and firefighters battle it out in a tug of war. Let the kids take on police in silly string fight, meet Tank the Tortoise, and you may even fall in love with one of the puppies looking for a home. Come out, meet your neighbors, and enjoy a fun evening. I hope you will join me this Tuesday evening for National Night Out in Bay City.
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Radio 92.5. It's the Paul and Y'all Show. I'm going to play a Fleetwood Mac song that Stevie Nicks, she was singing the vocals. It was supposed to be a warm-up, and she did it so well that she was never able

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song she sang on her warm-up take, and it was so good they never even tried to do it again. Stevie Nicks and Dreams with Fleetwood Mac here. She wrote this sitting on a black velvet bed in Sly Stone's studio while the rest of Fleetwood Mac worked in another room. She slipped away with an electric piano and a cassette recorder, and in about 10 minutes, she came back with this.

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So Mad About You by Belinda Carlisle. It has a Duran Duran connection. Andy Taylor from Duran Duran is playing guitar on this. Oh, and by the way, Belinda's love interest in the video, Morgan Mason, is her actual husband who she just married. Yeah, Mad About You on Happy Radio 92.5.

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0: 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It's the Paul and Y'all show. Love playing Toto for you and Fine Young Cannibals. And how about Heaven from Bryan Adams? 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
5: Hello, Bay City. This is Mayor Robert K. Nelson. I'd like to invite you and your family to Bay City's National Night Out, hosted by the police department and other community groups from 5:30 until 7:30 in the police department parking lot this Tuesday evening. 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I hope you will join me this Tuesday evening for National Night Out in Bay City.
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0: Hey, thanks for hanging out on the Paul and Y'all show today here on Happy Radio 92.5. 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
5: All bombers deployed to Royal Air Force Fairford have been redeployed to their home stations in the United States, according to a statement. The aircraft had been stationed at the British base in Gloucestershire as part of an American military deployment. The statement confirmed the bombers have now returned to their home stations across the United States. No further details were provided about the reason for the withdrawal or whether the aircraft will return to the base in the future. The redeployment marks the end of the current American bomber presence at the British airfield. In National Football League action, Baltimore Ravens quarterback Lamar Jackson was seen leaving the stadium in a protective boot after injuring his ankle during his team's victory. Elsewhere, Cincinnati Bengals star receiver Ja'Marr Chase suffered a concussion in a loss to the Jacksonville Jaguars. The Philadelphia Eagles also dealt with an injury, as running back Saquon Barkley exited with a hamstring issue in a defeat to the Los Angeles Rams. The New York Jets ended a long interception drought, recording their first pick in 21 games. Tesla has reported stronger than expected quarterly deliveries, according to figures released this week. The result beat market forecasts and gave a lift to the electric vehicle maker's shares. The news comes as attention turns to October, which analysts describe as a potentially huge month for the stock market. Elsewhere, a pool supplies retailer has filed for bankruptcy and will close 76 stores. The September jobs report also showed payrolls missing estimates, while bond yields hover near multi-year highs.
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2: Good evening. We are very pleased to now bring you today's sermon from the First Baptist Church in Bay City. Every Sunday, the church gives you three ways to hear their sermon. Of course, you can go in person to their service starting at 10:30 a.m. All are most welcome. Secondly, the complete service is live streamed on YouTube. That, of course, also starts at 10:30 a.m. Thirdly, if that time isn't convenient for you, we present you with the sermon itself, usually given by Pastor Mike Zimmerman. This is deliberately played at 6 p.m. to give you a different alternate time to hear his wisdom. Sermons usually last about 35 minutes, and we'll return to our normal programming after it has finished. We hope you find Pastor Mike's wisdom helpful.
7: What a wonderful job that our praise team and choirs, they prepare. They put a lot of effort into our worship time, and they put a lot of time. So pray for them as they lead us in worship. And they started out with the song, Victory in Jesus. And I love that song. It's about one of the only songs I can sing without help. And I think, so it has to be a God song, right? Because years ago, when I first started teaching and preaching the Bible, I went to a nursing home. For 3 years, I went every other Sunday, and I would have to lead music and preach and do everything. And Victory in Jesus was one of those songs that I was able to do. And so it's a special song in my heart, and I enjoyed them opening up with that song. We have many that are traveling, it looks like. this week and next week is a school break. And so pray for them as some people are getting some rest and some family time. And for those that are here and those that are watching online, I pray that God blesses you through these messages. I have one more message after today in this series of Advancing the Kingdom. And then we will move into our next series on running the race well. We're going to start looking at running the race well. We will look at kingdom lessons today, the parables, kingdom lessons. And next week, we will finish up with people, disciples of the kingdom. And that's our eighth week, our eighth sermon. It's hard to believe I've been here 8 weeks next week. And we've been going through the kingdom messages, advancing the kingdom. And as believers of Christ, we're part of the kingdom of God. And we have our priorities, but God has his. And we need to learn to submit and be obedient to his desires, his principles, his life call for each and every one of us and what we do. And so today we're going to look at kingdom lessons, parables. You know, when we think about ministry, when we think about the ministry of Jesus, we often think about or focus on his miracles. They're so dynamic. They're life-changing for those in the Bible where he healed them from disease and blindness and even brought back the dead to life. And it's easy to focus on these amazing miracles as Jesus calmed storms and walked on water and healed the sick and raised the dead and all these great things Jesus did. But one of the most exciting things I think about Jesus was his teaching in the Bible. And one of the ways that Jesus taught was parables, short, simple stories that intended to impart spiritual lessons for those that were listening. And we're going to look at one of those parables. One of my favorite in the Bible is in Mark chapter 4. Mark chapter 4, verses 1 through 8. The parable of the sower. The parable of the sower. And the parable Jesus is speaking of is one of my favorite, as I said. And we're going to look this morning at the sower, the seed, and the soul. We're going to break it down, the sower, the seed, and the soul. We're going to look at all three. And so in Mark 4, chapter 4, that is, in verse 3, listen, behold, a sower went out to sow. Now, the sower here represents Jesus, but we've now been called as believers, as disciples of Christ, to continue sowing his word. In you, sowing his word.

This parable has been preached probably to millions of people, millions of times, throughout many years, right? And so most of us here, we know this parable. And a lot of times when it's preached, it's focused on the seed or the soul. A lot of times when we hear this parable preached, we look at the condition of the ground, whether it's good ground or stony ground. And there's a focus on people and not so much on the sower or the seed. But today we're going to look a little closer at the importance of the sower and the seed, not just the soul. So Jesus sows his word on what? We know the ground. We're going to get into it in a minute. But the important thing is Jesus sows the seed on all ground. He's not discriminate. He's teaching us to love everyone. He's teaching us to share the gospel with everyone. Now, we don't determine the seed. The seed is the word of God. And we don't have to guess what it is, he tells us. We don't have to estimate what God wants us to share because he tells us. And we don't have to worry about who we're speaking to, whether they receive it or not. Our job is to sow the seed, his word, because that's his example. So we need to imitate God's love. We need to imitate God's love. By what? Sharing the most important thing, good news. You know, I watch the news on TV maybe 30 minutes every two or three days. Why? Because not only is it repeat itself over and over, but secondly, it's negative. The news is negative in general. Most of the things that we see on TV is negative. And so, yes, I want to keep up with what's going on in the world and what's going on in our community, but I don't want to be caught up so much that it begins to affect me in a negative way. And news can be very negative. Not just what's happening in America, but around the world, with famine and death and wars and all the things that we see and hear about. But God's news is good news. The gospel is literally good news. If you want to know where you're from, it's in the gospel. If you want to know who loves you and the purpose behind your life, it's in the gospel. If you want to know the purpose for why you're still here and not in heaven now, it's in the gospel. If you want to know why we suffer, it's in the gospel. If you want to know why others suffer, it's in the gospel. If you want to know why bad things happen to good people, it's there. If you want to know how to get saved, if you want to know how to submit and live for God, it's in the gospel. If you want to know what's going to happen to you when you die, it's in the gospel. And if you want to know how this game ends, it's in the gospel. Now, Tennessee didn't beat Texas, and I'm sad about that. But we did beat Auburn, and I'm happy about that. But the thing is, I did not know how either one of those games would end. And that's why you watch them, right? Well, sometimes it's so close that I can't handle it. Too much anxiety, right? But if I know when I turn on my phone or turn on the TV and I see that Tennessee won, no matter what the score is, I'm okay because I know the outcome. That's what the gospel does for us. The gospel tells us the outcome so that we can have peace as Christians, knowing how it's going to end up. And if you want to know how much God loves the world, you can see here that he sows his word indiscriminately. No matter what country, no matter what race, no matter what gender, God continues to sow his word. So anybody in this sanctuary, anybody watching, or any person in any country can know through this parable that God loves you. No matter how old you are or how young you are, no matter what kind of wealth you have, God loves you. Now, my prayer is that you're good ground, and we'll get into that in a minute.
I want all of you to be good ground. I want every one of you to hear the

0: Word of God and receive that gospel news, that good news. Receive that God loves you and God has a purpose and a plan for you. That's what I want you to have today. So what is the seed that God shows, that God shares, and that God sows into our lives? Mark 4:14. The sower sows the word. The sower sows the word. The seed is the word. John 17. John chapter 17, verses 13 and 14. But now I come to you, and these things I speak in the world, that they may have my joy fulfilled in themselves. I have given them your word. And the world has hated them because they are not of the world, just as I am not of the world. In other words, when we see people reject the gospel, it's not because they're rejecting you. When you have people turn from you or criticize you for sharing your love for Jesus, it's not attacking you. They are rejecting Christ. They're rejecting His ways, His word, because He's given us the word to share, not our opinion, His word. And God encourages us to proclaim the word in and out of season, in and out of season. Why? Because the word says in 2 Timothy 4:2, preach the word, proclaim it for those that ain't preachers. Be ready in season and out of season, convince or convict, rebuke, exhort with all long suffering and teaching. So what is conviction? What is convincing? It's correcting. You know, maybe you can't correct a friend. Maybe you're not close enough. Maybe you can't correct a person at your workplace or a person in the school or a neighbor. But we can start in our own home. Donna corrects me every day because she's so biblical. We can start in our own home. We can correct our children. We start when they're born, and we are the ones that sow into their lives as parents. Being a parent is the greatest responsibility that God has given a person, that He might pour into them. We had a young lady get saved two Wednesdays ago. And I told the youth workers, I said, listen, what a great experience, a great testimony it is to our church. How many parents here would send their child to stay overnight with somebody that was dysfunctional and ungodly and would hurt them or lead them astray? How many parents would do that? None. None. And so when God begins to send people that do not know Him to our church, what a great statement from the Lord, that He trusts our youth leaders and He trusts our church not only to share the gospel and to see people saved, but to disciple them. Oh, hallelujah, I'm about to shout. And when I shout, I get loud, you know that. So I'm trying to be calm, but it's exciting. It's exciting that God trusts our church, not just with Christians, but with His children. Not just with mature Christian adults that can handle some confusion, but with the children that need to be raised and matured in the faith. And I thank God for Jason and Christy and Jordan and Justin and the people that are serving in our youth and children's ministry. Wendy and the nursery. It starts in the nursery. I have a granddaughter in the nursery. And I want my granddaughter to experience God from birth through, not just when she's 18. I'm not waiting till my granddaughter's 18 to begin to disciple her. I want to see her discipled at 8 months, at 8 years, and all the way through her life. And I want this church to be a part of that. And you're a part of that. You say, well, I don't teach the nursery. But you give to this church and it helps us have a nursery. You pray for this church and it keeps our church in line with God and it helps us to teach the children godly. But if correction doesn't work, sometimes we have to rebuke. But we don't rebuke in our own opinions. I never try to correct somebody from my own opinion. I try to use the Word of God as a pastor. When I have to bring correction, I try to use the Word of God. I try to be faithful to God's Word. And some people won't even receive that. And so the Word of God not only corrects us, but it says it rebukes us, it scolds us. It says you need to get right. It's called conviction. You need to get right. When I sin, because the Holy Spirit is with me all the time. You know, we have a little thing in my house, this little joke. Sometimes I'll stop and eat out on the way home. And Donna says, "Did you stop and eat out on the way home?" And I said, "Well, I stopped and got a sandwich." Maybe it's a combo, I don't know, but a sandwich. And she'll say, "What kind of sandwich did you get?" And I'll say, "It was a small sandwich." I make her work for it, right? But you know what? She still knows that I've stopped. Why? Because she sees our checking account. She knows how much I spent, what restaurant. She can figure it out, right? She can look on the web and see what I ordered probably for that amount. God knows our hearts. God knows your life. And He's with you all the time if you're a Christian. He's in your heart. And the conviction you feel is not abuse. The conviction you feel is not to make you feel shamed or hurt. The conviction you feel, the rebuking you feel, the scolding you feel is to help you get on the right track. When my kids are playing in the road, they're coming for one of you. Just, I don't know which one. Rebuking. So when we get onto our kids for playing in the street, it's not because we want to hurt them. We want to be mean. We get onto them because we want to protect them and keep them safe. And the Holy Spirit convicts you not to hurt you, but to lead you to repentance, to change. Repentance is not feeling bad. God is not here to lead you to feeling bad. He's here to lead you to change in his ways and his life for you. Because God knows your future. And also the Word of God, the Bible says here, exhorts. Not only does He correct us and scold us, but I love this part, He encourages us. He encourages you. He convinces you that He's right. He scolds you when you refuse to be right or to submit to Him in the things that are right. And then He encourages you as you try. He encourages you as you get up every morning trying to live for God. Now you fail, you suffer. The greatest apostle, Paul, said, "I'm in a battle. I'm in a battle daily. My flesh and my spirit." Now this is one of the greatest men of God that ever lived. And he said, "I battle daily." Now if this great man of God, and he wasn't married, so he didn't have that problem like Donna has. She's sitting on the front. She usually sits up there, but since she's on the front, she's got my attention. But he don't have the problems my wife has where she has to deal with me. He's single. But also, he still struggles within himself. And we all have that battle of the flesh and the spirit. So don't think of yourself more highly than Paul or Peter or some of these great men and women, Mary Magdalene and others throughout Scripture. That have this battle. But God is a God of encouragement. You know, when Jesus sent out the people two by two, that was so they would be encouraged. And you know, Paul didn't go alone. You might know Barnabas was with him, and his name literally means encouragement or encourager. And so God brings encouragement to our lives, hope and peace and encouragement. And so when we look at the seed, we realize that the Word of God does more than you think. That's why God wants you in His Word. You know, I see the Word of God like a love letter. When I was in the military, it's hard to believe because I'm pretty young, but I'm pre-internet, at least for regular people. Maybe they had it, but we didn't know about it. But I'm pre-cell phone. And so when I went in the military, 17 years old and was shipped overseas, we actually got something. Now, you young people ready? We got letters. And they were in cursive, which is almost like a foreign language now. And I had a young lady that I met when we were 12 years old and that I got to know all the way till I went into the military. And that young lady sitting right there would send me letters. And when you're in the military, every week they would call out names if you got mail. And you always waited for that. And it's so unique. I don't know if it's because you're surrounded by a bunch of men that are sweaty and smelly, but there was something special. That letter smelled like a woman, like Donna. Perfume and beautiful. And I would get a letter. I hoped for one every week, but I got one often. Well, you know, I would take that letter and I'd fold it up, put it in my pocket and forget about it. I'll get to it some other time. Or I would take it and put it in a bag and I'll say, you know, I'll read those when I'm not so busy. No, instantly I went somewhere, ripped that letter open and sit. And some of you military guys know what I'm talking about. And I would sit and read the letter over and over again. And it was such a blessing. What God has sent is a letter. And this letter is not to hurt you, but to share with you His love. And so God says, I send you a love letter. Let us be quick to open it. Not just for the things of conviction and things of rebuking, but also the things of encouragement. And so don't separate yourself from that conviction and also from that encouragement. Because the conviction's in love and so is the encouragement. So the soul, let's finish up with this third thought. We have the sower, which was Christ, and now you. We have a wonderful seed, the Word of God, that we're able to share with our loved ones and not only with those around us, but with ourselves. We're able to pour the Word of God into our own lives. And then lastly, what type of soul will this word fall upon? The soul is a heart condition of those that hear the word. The soul is a heart condition of those that hear the word. So I want to look back at this Mark 4:4-8, and I want to hear this part of the parable. And it happened as he sowed that some seed fell by the wayside. Some of you farmers already know what he means by that. And the birds of the air came and devoured it. Some fell on stony ground where they did not have much earth. And immediately it sprang up because it had no depth of earth. But when the sun was up, it was scorched. And because it had no root, it withered away. And some seed fell amongst thorns. And the thorns grew up and choked it and yielded no crop. But other seed fell on good ground, and it yielded a crop that sprung up and increased. Now some was 30-fold, some 60, and some 100. In other words, this good ground even produces different levels of fruit, but it still produces fruit. Now beside the road, he said, some fell. Now this is Jesus sowing. There's no greater sower. This is the seed, the Word of God. There's no greater word. And here the first seed that he throws falls upon hard ground. Those that hear the word, but the enemy steals it quickly. How many maybe hear a message at church or hear a message on the radio or hear a message or a podcast, I should say, for you young people, a podcast or a friend, but you hear the word of God, you hear Jesus loves you. I remember years ago watching and somebody attacked a club or something in Florida and shot a bunch of people. And the people coming out of that club, most of them were probably not Christians. They were living pretty rough lifestyles. And when they were interviewing coming out, they were scared and crying and upset. And they said, pray for us. Now, ain't it funny how even in times of distraught, non-believers will say, pray for us. And how many people say, God bless you? Or how many say, God loves you, but they really don't know the God they're talking about. They hear the word, but when the word of God is needed in their life, the enemy quickly steals the truth. How many multi-million dollar movie stars get into drugs and commit suicide? One of the funniest men. Robin Williams, a man that I watched through the years bring joy and laughter to people, fought depression his whole life to the point of committing suicide. If money can't bring happiness, and if looks cannot bring happiness, and if family stature can't bring happiness, or even a person that brings joy to the world cannot be happy themselves, then what do we do? Well, the Bible says turn to God. Because God is the one that brings an inward peace, hope, and happiness that nothing else can bring. You know, every funeral I've done has been for a dead person. We all die. We're all going to die if Jesus doesn't come back. And the rich and poor man enter the grave the same way. A woman and a man enter the grave the same way. And I've did funerals for babies and teenagers, young adults and newlyweds. All the way up through our senior years, I've did funerals through the years for those individuals, different ages, different genders. And if death is the final outcome for those that do not have God or His Word, what a depressing, discouraging place to be and to live. 60, 70 years max, 80 max is not a long time. We look at people that live up into their 90s and are healthy and we think, that's me, but that's a rare case. That's a special person when it comes to age. Most people I see now, I'm only 55, and I see people I went to school with now, I see their obituaries come up on my phone at 55. And so we often think that that maybe death is not for me, but it is. It will come. And when it comes, I say, be ready. Be ready. Don't wait till the day before you think you might die to get right with God. Don't let your heart be hardened and calloused your whole life to where you're like the thief on the cross that has nothing but resent and regret until he comes to know Jesus in the last few hours. No, you want a life with God. You want a life with God. I used to have young people tell me all the time, I didn't become a Christian until I was 25. I knew God. I went to church. I believed in God, but he was in my head, not my heart. And so when I became a believer at 25, a Christian, I had lived a sinful condition for many years, made choices that were really bad. And I've had people like my wife that were saved young and grew up in church and really lived for God, like some of you teenagers in our church that have already given your life to God. And you're not here because your parents are making you come. You're here because you want to be here for the Lord. You've already got that heart for God. And I've heard them say through the years, I don't have much of a testimony, preacher. I was saved in VBS when I was a young kid. I don't have much of a testimony, not like yours, where God brought you out of the gutter with a miraculous salvational testimony. I said, brothers and sisters, that's the greatest testimony, that you've been living for God since you were young. That you've been living for God since you were a kid or a teenager, and that you've been trying to. You're not perfect, but you've been trying to be obedient. What a testimony that is. And so we should not wait a minute. Living a life where the word is quickly stolen. And he says some rocky ground. Those that hear the word, but as soon as they part from the word, they quickly forget. They quickly forget. That stony ground, it springs up, but as soon as the problems come, right? As soon as the sun comes out, and you Texas people know about this sun, oh my goodness. I think Texas might be just a few degrees cooler than some other places you might read about in the Bible. It is hot here. I've wore a suit almost my whole ministry life, and I wear shorts and a cutoff shirt here. It's so hot. So if you come to my office and I'm wearing dress shorts, don't be offended. It's hot. pray for me, it's hot here. And some fell. And so I heard somebody whistling, you got my attention. Oh, geez, you messed my whole thing up. Those that hear the word, but as soon as they part from the word, they quickly forget. They quickly forget. And thorns, these are the ones that I really wanted to focus on for a moment. Those that fall amongst thorns. Oh, how many friends do we have that would lead us astray if we're lost? No one in the lost community wants to celebrate. Some of you teenagers might say, if I become a Christian and live like a Christian, the people at the school wouldn't like me anymore. They think I was a religious fanatic, a Jesus Bible thumper, or one of these people that's judging them all the time. And so I have one life in church, one life at home, and one life at school. No, you're one life. Be you. If people don't love you for who you are, they're not truly a friend. You don't need friends that have a lot of thorns, because those thorns, when they hear the word of God and they respond, but as soon as they have these problems, they quickly forget. Those thorns begin to smother out the word of God from your life. They begin to speak into your ears that you don't need God, and that God's ways are not the best way. That if you would do these things, you'd really be happy. God's not right. Your friend thinks he's right or she's right. Well, who's older, God or them? Who's older? Who knows and lived through the past generations from the beginning of earth, God or your friends? And who is going to know tomorrow? Who's going to know what's going to happen to you tomorrow? God or your friends? Listen to God. Listen to God. You say, preacher, I can't hear his voice. Open up the Bible. He's gave his letter to you. He's gave the truth. And we have it easier now than ever before. He'll hold us more accountable because we can Google it, young people. You can go right on your phone and you can Google, what verse in the Bible speaks about peace or hope or joy? And it will pop up instantly and you can go and read it. But this last one, and let me say before I move to the last one, when I was saved, I was even nervous to tell my friends that I'd got saved. I figured they would judge me. Now, some of you grew up in homes where they celebrated that you got saved. I mean, your parents had almost a birthday party for you, and the church celebrated, and baptism, and new life, and joy. When I got saved, everybody I knew was, I guess you're going to judge us now. I guess you're going to look down on me now. I guess you're not going to want to hang out with me anymore. I wasn't thinking of any of that. I was thinking, how can I live for Jesus? How can I get closer to Jesus? Help me, Lord. A baby don't try to get a retirement plan for the people around them. A baby don't try to strategize how to pay all the bills that month. A baby don't do those things. And as a baby Christian, I didn't do those things. I didn't worry about everybody else. I was trying to get closer to God on my own. Lastly, good soul. Good soul. Those that hear, respond, and continue in the word. Are you good soul? Are you good soul? I hope. Because you know what I love about God? Is if you're not good soul, he doesn't get tired. You know, you ever get tired? We're putting a fence up at my daughter's and son-in-law's place, and I get tired. I get sweaty. I have to sleep. I have to rest. I can get frustrated. I can give up. And if people are doing things to discourage me, I can get frustrated. I can get irritated. But God does it. God doesn't get tired. And you're going to learn that if you want to fight God. If you're a Christian and you want to battle with the Lord, he will win. He will win. And you're going to get a little bruised and a little broken up because you chose to battle the Lord. You chose not to submit quickly, to repent quickly. You know, one of my greatest gifts as a Christian was never preaching or loving or learning and remembering the word. My greatest gift has always been I repent quickly. I think, at least judging myself, I repent quickly. When God convicts me of wrong, even my parents when I was young, I don't fight with my parents. I didn't fight with them. When they directed me and gave me correction, I was quick to submit and quick to change. And thank God that I had that personality. Some of you are a little more stubborn. I don't know you that well, but we'll find out who you are. Some of you are a little more stubborn, a little harder to work with. You fight a little harder, but God doesn't get tired. And He's going to work with you right where who you are and what type of personality you are. God doesn't get tired. So you want to hear, but you also want to respond. You want to respond. So you want to hear what God says, but not just be a hearer, be a doer. You want to respond. And then you want to continue. You want to continue in His Word. So you want to hear what God says. You want to respond and say, God, you're right. I'm not. You know, some of us even have to say our parents are not right in some situations. If your parents are non-believers and they tell you that some of the ungodly things are okay because that's the way they were raised, but you read in the Bible that's not true, you have to be respectful of your parents. I'm not saying that. You don't want to argue with your parents. But spiritually speaking, you can look in the Bible and you go, oh, let God be right and every else be wrong. But make sure you know that you're reading it correctly. You know, lean on others. But hopefully you have parents that are godly and help you through that. So you want to respond to God quickly, and then you want to continue in His Word. That's my alarm, I think. Would you stand? That was my wife. Her alarm was going off. No, it wasn't hers. He's saying, don't you say that. Because online they think that's true. As our praise team comes, and as they prepare to lead in a verse of song, today's a good day to submit. I've tried it my way, preacher. I tried it through my own abilities, and I have failed every time. Maybe you ought to try it God's way. And God's way starts on your knees. God's way starts with surrender. Do you know how many militaries like to surrender? None. Do you know how many countries like to surrender? None. Do you know how many men like to surrender? None. But in order to be right with God, men and women, young people, you have to surrender. If you want to follow God, you've got to choose to follow. If you want to live for God, you have to choose to live for God. And it's going to start on your knees here this morning. Don't let your pride keep you from the starting point. Don't let your doubts and fears. I could never win, so I'm not going to start the race. I had a guy, a friend in the military, and he could run and do more push-ups and sit-ups than me, always better than me athletically. And always seemed to be ahead of me the whole time we were in basic. And at the end of basic, we had to do this 15-mile road march to finish. And about a mile in, he got really bad leg cramps, and he couldn't hardly walk. And so, luckily, I've always been a big guy. I was able to take all his weight and carry it the rest of the trip, the other 14 miles. At that one moment in his weakness, he needed help. And luckily, I was there. That's a physical example of what God can do spiritually. Maybe you've been doing good, you think, but you're at a place right now where you need God to help you. This is your song, your verse. You come and pray if you need to, and then if not, we'll dismiss, okay?
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3: 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This is Mayor Robert K. Nelson. 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